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1: From the Sky News Centre at 2. A Sikh man's been jailed for at least 21 years for murdering a university student with a combat knife. Vikram Digwa attacked 18-year-old Henry Novak as he returned home from a night out in Southampton last December. Hampshire police initially handcuffed the victim after his 23-year-old killer falsely accused him of racial abuse. The force has apologised. Henry's father, Mark, says he was let down.
2: We hold Vikram Digwa solely and 100% responsible for the brutal murder of our son. But Henry should not have died on the streets of Southampton in police custody. The way he was treated was inhumane and degrading.
1: Peter Mandelson told the then Foreign Secretary he'd never regret choosing him as US ambassador. That's disclosed in more than 1,500 pages of newly released documents about his appointment and activities in the short-lived role. They also reveal the peer refused to hand over WhatsApps on his personal phone. Political commentator Adam Bolton says the files include many exchanges with government.
3: This is a man who has been deeply embedded in the Labour Party for nearly 50 years, who has built up relationships, and the reason why he seemed an attractive person to send to Washington was precisely because of that skill.
1: Disruptive passengers could be banned from flying on all airlines under a government proposal. It's understood a scheme for carriers to share information is being developed. A member of the British Army has been killed in Iraq. Their family have been notified. 21 Royal Protection officers have been placed on restricted duties following claims they fell asleep on duty at Windsor Castle. The Met says the alleged behaviour falls below the high standards expected. And more than 2,300 Britons have been banned from travelling to the US, Canada and Mexico while they host the World Cup. Most also have until later today to surrender their passports over past offences. That's the latest.
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0: As a parent, you want to protect your kids. 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Some childhood diseases are on the rise again, like measles and whooping cough, and they can cause severe illness. 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

0: from St. Luke's Hospital and celebrating 40 years on the air. This is St. Luke's Sound News.
1: From the Sky News Centre at 3. A murdered student's family says they shouldn't have to fight for the truth after his killer was handed at least 21 years in jail. Vikram Digwa, who's 23, falsely told police that he'd been racially abused by Henry Novak after stabbing him in Southampton last December. Body cam footage shows officers arresting the 18-year-old as he lay dying.
2: What's happened to you, all right? You've been stabbed? Whereabouts? I don't think you have, mate. Hand.
1: The watchdog's investigating the Hampshire force. A senior Labour MP is warning the Peter Mandelson scandal will run and run after a second batch of files about his appointment as US ambassador was released. A police investigation means documents like the peer security vetting aren't being made public yet. The Cross-Party Intelligence and Security Committee is also overseeing when documents can be published. Its chair, Lord Beamish, says disappearing WhatsApp messages are a big issue.
3: WhatsApp could perhaps be used for certain circumstances, but it shouldn't be used for security classification. And if things are decided over WhatsApp or agreed over WhatsApp, they should be retained in the audit trail. They clearly weren't in many cases.
1: There's a warning of widespread travel disruption during strikes by drivers on the London Underground. Members of the RMT union are walking out for 24 hours today and on Thursday. Talks have failed to resolve the dispute over working patterns. Donald Trump says Israel and Hezbollah have agreed to dial back on fighting in Lebanon. The US president says it's threatening Washington's ceasefire with Iran. Concerns have been raised about a contraceptive injection that some women claim causes brain tumours. Pfizer is being sued over its drug Depo-Provera. And Serena Williams is set to make a comeback to tennis at the age of 44. She is a 23-time Grand Slam champion. That's the latest. I'm AJ Wolf.
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1: She grew up with the children of the stars.

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0: around St. Luke's Hospital and celebrating 40 years on the air. 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
1: From the Sky News Centre at 4, the father of a student who was stabbed to death in Southampton is demanding an investigation into how police handled the case. Henry Novak was handcuffed when a Sikh man who used a combat knife to murder him falsely accused the 18-year-old of racial abuse. Hampshire's Deputy Chief Constable Robert France has apologised.
2: I want to say that I'm sorry that Henry couldn't be saved that night. I'm sorry that he was handcuffed and arrested in the moments before he lost consciousness. It's quite clear that officers didn't understand what had happened immediately.
1: The 23-year-old Vikram Digwa has been jailed for a minimum 21 years. MPs want to know when they'll see more documents about Peter Mandelson's appointment as US ambassador after some omissions in files released yesterday. The police asked some exchanges be withheld because of an ongoing investigation, while disappearing WhatsApp messages also weren't included. Dame Emily Thornberry chairs the Foreign Affairs Committee.
3: I want to know how he got the job, and I haven't had those, and they're the important things. It's like, what did the vetting mean? In order to get round the vetting, what did people agree to do, or did they not? Or did they just decide to look the other way?
1: There are concerns from MPs and campaigners that the National Grid lacks protection from drone strikes. They're worried that substations, pylons and cables could be attacked, leaving the UK vulnerable. The government say energy reliance and security is their top priority. 21 Royal Protection Officers have been placed on restricted duties following claims they fell asleep and left posts unattended at Windsor Castle. The Met says the alleged behaviour falls below the high standards expected. England's World Cup footballers have arrived in Miami for their first training session on US soil. Four Arsenal players and Crystal Palace goalkeeper Dean Henderson have been given extra time off. And Taylor Swift's confirmed she's written an original song for the upcoming Toy Story 5 film. Her original song, I Knew It, I Knew You, will feature on the soundtrack. That's the latest. I'm AJ Walsh.
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feel that's lonely, and we're dying to invite you to stay and take away the pain, 'cause misery loves company. So hey, what do you say? And at first I wasn't sure if there's even a cure for what I'm feeling, 'cause what I'm feeling's been feeling more and more absurd. The repeating in my head of every last word that you said feels like ever since you left, you still won't leave me. And lately, been thinking maybe there might be a place we won't feel so crazy.

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1: From the Sky News Centre at 5. A senior Labour MP is warning the Peter Mandelson scandal will run and run after a second batch of files about his appointment as US ambassador was released. A police investigation means documents like the peer's security vetting aren't being made public yet. The Cross-Party Intelligence and Security Committee is also overseeing when documents can be published. Its chair, Lord Beamish, says disappearing WhatsApp messages are a big issue.
2: WhatsApp could perhaps be used for certain circumstances, but it shouldn't be used for security classification. And if things are decided over WhatsApp or agreed over WhatsApp, they should be retained in the audit trail. They clearly weren't in many cases.
1: A Sikh man's been jailed for at least 21 years for murdering a university student using a combat knife. Vikram Digwa attacked 18-year-old Henry Nowak as he returned home from a night out in Southampton last December and falsely accused him of racial abuse. Henry's father, Mark, is calling for an investigation. Campaigners and politicians are warning a major upgrade of the national grid risks leaving the UK vulnerable. They're worried the physical security of energy infrastructure lacks protection from drone strikes. Alicia Kearns is the Tory MP near an electrical substation in Rutland.
3: We all know now that energy infrastructure is part of war, and it's the ease of attacking places like substations with pylons. You could take out a substation and the whole area, hundreds of thousands of houses, hospitals, traffic lights, all go dark, and it could take a year to get it fixed.
1: Confidence in the value of going to university has slumped over declining job prospects and student debt. The latest British Social Attitudes survey found fewer people think it's worth the time and money than 20 years ago. There's a warning of widespread travel disruption during strikes by drivers on the London Underground. Members of the RMT union are walking out for 24 hours today and on Thursday. And Susan Boyle's released her surprise new musical collaboration, singing Just One Cornetto in a dance remix. That's the latest. I'm AJ.
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0: I've looked after my kids since they were born. 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Now, if I can't speak for myself, they'll speak for me. It's a weight off for all of us, isn't it?
1: Yes, Mum.
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1: From the Sky News Centre at 6. Ukraine's been hit by a massive series of Russian air attacks, leaving at least 9 people dead. Kyiv's mayor says 51 people are injured in the country's capital, where a 24-storey apartment block's collapsed. Keir Starmer will face his ministers this morning, just hours after the Peter Mandelson files revealed splits within Labour. MPs want to know when they'll see more documents about the peer's appointment as US ambassador after some omissions in documents released yesterday. The Cross-Party Intelligence and Security Committee is also overseeing when files can be published. Its chair, Lord Beamish, says disappearing WhatsApp messages are a big issue.
2: WhatsApp could perhaps be used for certain circumstances, but it shouldn't be used for security classification. And if things are decided over WhatsApp or agreed over WhatsApp, they should be retained in the audit trail. They clearly weren't in many cases.
1: Donald Trump reportedly vented his anger at Israeli Prime Minister Benjamin Netanyahu, calling him crazy during a sweary phone call. The US president claims Israel and Hezbollah have agreed to stop attacking each other in Lebanon. There's been a rise in the number of people being turned down NHS funding for their care after reassessment. The increase comes despite no change in the criteria for entitlement. The King's Fund says the numbers are deeply concerning. Casey Purbrick-Thompson's from the charity.
3: We are calling for a review into NHS continuing healthcare. People are being found to no longer be eligible for the care that they were previously found eligible for, and that can be hugely disruptive and distressing for those people and their families.
1: The Department of Health says eligibility is based on assessed needs. England's footballers have arrived on American soil ahead of the World Cup. They landed in Miami last night after Scotland's squad also made the journey on Sunday. And Taylor Swift's confirmed she's written an original song for the upcoming Toy Story 5 film. I Knew It, I Knew You will be released on Friday. That's the latest. I'm Imani Rana.
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0: around St. Luke's Hospital and celebrating 40 years on the air. 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
1: From the Sky News Centre at 7, Russia has launched a major overnight attack on cities across Ukraine, killing at least 10 people and injuring around 100 others. The strikes were carried out on the capital Kyiv, Dnipro and Kharkiv. Keir Starmer will chair a meeting of his cabinet this morning after yesterday's release of WhatsApps and emails revealed splits and tensions within Labour. They show Lord Mandelson last summer described Number 10 as beleaguered and bereft, and Work and Pensions Secretary Pat McFadden had criticism of backbenchers. Our political correspondent Ali Fortescue's in Westminster.
2: When he said, every meeting I have is who can we tax in order to pay benefits to others, they're asking the wrong questions. I think that out of everything we have seen is the comment that is going to absolutely haunt this government.
1: Donald Trump's reportedly called Israeli Prime Minister Benjamin Netanyahu crazy in a phone call between both leaders. The US president's insisted Israel and Hezbollah have agreed to stop fighting, though Mr. Netanyahu has indicated attacks on southern Lebanon will not stop. Campaigners and politicians are warning a major upgrade of the national grid risks leaving the UK vulnerable. They're worried the physical security of energy infrastructure lacks protection from drone strikes. Alicia Kearns is the Tory MP in Rutland. She says the government's not taking the concerns seriously.
3: We all know now that energy infrastructure is part of war, and it's the ease of attacking places like substations but pylons. You could take out a substation and the whole area, hundreds of thousands of houses, hospitals, traffic lights, all go dark, and it could take a year to get it fixed.
1: Ministers insist energy reliance and security is their top priority. Strikes by London Underground workers are expected to cause widespread travel disruption. Members of the RMT union are walking out for 24 hours today and on Thursday. And fewer people believe going to university is worth the time and money than 20 years ago. Confidence in its value has slumped as people struggle to find jobs. That's the latest. I'm Imani Rana.
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6: Hello there and welcome along to the A to Z of Pop with me, Richard Smith. Thank you very much indeed for tuning our way. It's great to have you with us. So, brought to you in association with Specsavers Opticians, during the next hour I'll be featuring songs and artists from one decade between the 1960s and the 2010s, whose name or title begins with the same letter. Now, on the programme today, I'm going to be featuring the letter D from the 1960s, with performances by artists including Doris Day, Dion, Paul and Barry Ryan, Nina Simone, Bob Dylan, Donovan, and Martha Reeves and the Vandellas. I wonder if you're going to have a guess as to what and who I'll be playing later on in the show. Anyway, whilst I'm doing all the work, all you have to do for the next hour is to just settle back, relax, and stay tuned to us here on your favourite station for the A to Z of Pop. To get us away to the very best possible start from 1967, here's Davy Jones, who's having a bit of trouble counting.
7: What number is this, Chip?
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7: Okay, not me, like, don't get excited, man. It's because I'm short, I know.

the original version of that particular tune from 1968. Neil Diamond, of course, who wrote the tune. It's obviously made famous, latterly, of UB40 fame, wasn't it? And 1967, to kick us off on the show with the Monkees, Peter Tork, Mickey DeLenz, Davy Jones and Michael Nesmith were the Monkees back in the 60s. 1967 for Daydream Believer. Now, here's a tune from 1962 that got as high as number one for the Shadows for 1 week only, but it's a good one.

That's a bit of the good stuff, isn't it? 1960 for Doris Day, of course it was. Lerner and Lowe composition from the LP Showtime. I've grown accustomed to his face. Before that, it was The Shadows, and they were dancing on. Not quite sure what they were dancing on, but they were dancing on it. Let's hope they didn't break it. Anyway, if you've just tuned in our way, it's the A to Z of Pop with me, Richard Smith, brought to you in association with Specsavers Opticians. On the show today, we're looking at song titles and artists that all begin with the same letter of the alphabet, and they're all from the same decade. So today, we're looking at the letter D from the 1960s. So please do stay with us right here on your favourite radio station for some more from the files of the A to Z of Pop. Taking you back to 1961 now, and a doo-wop tune done by Dion DiMucci after he'd split with the Belmonts. I think you'll know this one.

A tune from 1963 that earned a Grammy Award as Best Rock and Roll Record of the Year. Hey, Deep Purple. Nino Tempo and April Stevens, who were a brother and sister duo, Antonio and Carol Lotempio. There you are, you see. Now you know as much about them as I do. It's the Book of Knowledge. It's fantastic. Before that, it was Dion DiMucci, or Dion as he went under then, and Runaround Sue from 1961. Shall we move on? I think we ought to. 1966 in a minute or two for Dave D, Dozy Beaky, Mick and Titch. But stopping now at 1965 for Paul and Barry Ryan. And Don't Bring Me Your Heartaches. I've got enough of my own, thanks.

0: Blimey, I need to clear my ear holes out now. 1966, a number four hit for Dave D, Dozy Beaky, Mick and Titch, and Hold Tight. It was Paul and Barry Ryan before that, and Don't Bring Me Your Heartaches. It's the A to Z of Pop with me, Richard Smith, a look at the songs and the stars from the 1960s that begin with the same letter of the alphabet. And today we're looking at titles and artists beginning with D, you see, Dave D, Don't Bring Me Your Heartaches, and then before that we had Deep Purple and Dion. That's how it works. So what's coming up in the second half of the show, I hear you ask? Well, I'm pleased you asked me that, because here's a few more hits and memories coming up later.
1: It's Richard Smith and the A to Z of Pop. When I'm

0: playing your kind of music on your favourite station. It's Richard Smith and the A to Z of Pop.
1: Gotta love a bit of that Motown noise there. That sounds pretty good to me. Hope you agree. And please do stay with us for the next 30 minutes or so right here on your favourite station for much more from the files of the A to Z of Pop, where Val Dunican's just wandered in. Walk.

Angus Murdo McKenzie. Yeah, no idea. I didn't know either. Carl Denver. Yeah, from 1963 with his Indian Love Call. Yes, Angus Murdo McKenzie, born in Springburn in Glasgow. So there you are, that you know as much about him as I do now. 1964 before that for Val Doonican, and he was Walking Tall. Yeah, I can't get that low, I really can't. Anyway, let's move on, shall we, to a live version of a tune from 1968 that got as high as number 2 in the UK chart, spent 18 weeks there, for Nina Simone. Man.

the pretty unmistakable voice of Cilla Black from 1966, taken from the LP You're My World, Don't Answer Me, you see, which makes it qualify for this show. Bob Dylan before that from 1969, and Lay Lady Lay, and I've always had problems saying that, I don't know why. Too many L's and Y's in it, I think. If you've just tuned in our way, it's the A to Z of Pop with me, Richard Smith, brought to you in association with Specsavers Opticians, and as hopefully you've gathered by now, we're looking at song titles and artists that all begin with the same letter of the alphabet from the same decade. The letter D from the 1960s, to be precise. Anyway, please do stay with us right here on your favourite radio station for more from the files of the A to Z of Pop. Continuing now with one of my favourite quirky little artists of the 1960s, this would be Mr. Anthony Newley with a big number one from 1960 itself. Do you mind? If I-

I've got the Book of Knowledge open. Just mad about her. Mellow Yellow, 1967, Donovan Leitch. The song was rumoured to be about smoking dried banana skins, which was believed to be a hallucinogenic drug in the 1960s. Although this aspect of bananas has since been debunked. There you are, you see. Ah, dear. You find out all sorts in the Book of Knowledge. It was Anthony Newley before that. And if I said I love you, do you mind? Thank you very much indeed. That's very kind of you. Anyway, let's move on, shall we, to 1961 and a tune by American singer, dancer, actress and comedian Dorothy Provine, or Provin, Provin, Provin, Provine, whatever. Anyway, whatever you do, don't bring Lulu.

0: Not quite sure whether that was Benny King on the lead vocals there for the Drifters in 1962, and When My Little Girl Is Smiling, a number 31 hit in the UK charts for them. But it was good enough to make this programme. The Drifters, you see, you can't go by without a bit of Drifters in your life. I wouldn't have thought so. Dorothy Provine before that, and Don't Bring Lulu, whatever you do. Anyway, there we are. That almost concludes our look at the letter D from the 1960s for today.
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0: That sounds like a plan to me. Anyway, this edition of the programme was brought to you in association with Specsavers Opticians, and I really do hope that you've enjoyed the last hour rediscovering all those hits and memories. Been a bit of all right, hasn't it? Until the next time then, this is Richard Smith saying thank you very much indeed for your company on the programme today. Join me again soon here on your favourite station, but for now it's on to my final tune for this time around, and we're going to finish with a big song from 1964. As we alluded to in the halftime sequence, it's a big Motown number from Martha Reeves and the Vandellas. Martha Reeves, Rosalind Ashford and Betty Kelly, all together as Martha Reeves and the Vandellas in 1964, and they were dancing in the street, you know. Thanks for listening. I'll see you later. Take care. Ta-ra!

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1: From the Sky News Centre at 8. A major Russian overnight attack on Ukraine has killed at least 11 people and injured dozens of others. Coordinated strikes took place across the country. There are fears some people remain trapped under rubble of two damaged apartment blocks in the capital, Kyiv. Our security and defence editor, Deborah Haynes, says Russian forces seem to be under significant pressure.
2: There's a big sort of research institute that was saying for the first time since 2023, Russia is losing ground that it's capturing more than it's able to gain. And so, unable to make gains on the battlefield, Russia does seem to be striking civilian targets as well.
1: Sir Keir Starmer will face his ministers later after the Peter Mandelson files revealed divisions within Labour. The police asked some exchanges to be withheld because of an ongoing investigation, while disappearing WhatsApp messages also weren't included. The former peer also refused to hand over information on his personal phone. Dame Emily Thornberry chairs the Foreign Affairs Committee.
3: I want to know how he got the job. And I haven't had those, and they're the important things. It's like, what did the vetting mean? In order to get round the vetting, what did people agree to do, or did they not? Or did they just decide to look the other way?
1: It's being reported Benjamin Netanyahu was called crazy by Donald Trump during a tense and sweary phone call. The US president claims Israel and Hezbollah have agreed to cease attacks on each other in Lebanon. Commuters in London are being warned of delays as tube drivers walk out for 24 hours in a row over working patterns. A second day of industrial action by members of the RMT union will also take place on Thursday. Elsewhere, there's been a rise in the number of people being turned down NHS funding for their care after reassessment, despite no change in the criteria for entitlement. The King's Fund called the numbers deeply concerning. And a year after being called a Wetherspoons Whitney by host Jack Whitehall at the Brit Awards, Becky Hill has hit back. The comedian said to be the subject of a song on her new album. That's the latest. I'm Imani Rana.
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2: Hello there, it's Richard Smith here with another A to Z of Pop Trivia Challenge for you, and I'm looking for the answer to the following question. Which R was dancing on the ceiling up to number 7?

0: around St. Luke's Hospital and celebrating 40 years on the air. 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
1: From the Sky News Centre at 9. A body has been recovered in the search for an 11-year-old boy who went missing in a river in South Yorkshire. Mackenzie Swift was seen getting into the River Don near Mexborough on Saturday evening, but was not seen getting out. Reform leader Nigel Farage says people should respond with pure cold rage over the treatment of murder victim Henry Nowak. The student was stabbed in Southampton in December but died in handcuffs after the Sikh man who attacked him claimed to have been racially abused. Mr. Farage claims it's anti-white prejudice.
2: This is wrong. All the values and standards of living in a free country where everybody is judged equally before the law have been trashed and thrown away.
1: Vikram Digwa was jailed for life yesterday. Keir Starmer will chair a cabinet meeting later after yesterday's release of the Peter Mandelson files revealed divisions in his party. The documents show an exchange between the former US ambassador and the now Work and Pensions Secretary over increasing taxes to pay for benefits. Pat McFadden said his colleagues were asking the wrong questions. Cabinet Office Minister Nick Thomas-Simon says he's focused on bringing the welfare bill down.
3: For him, it isn't a debate about benefits and level of benefits. It's a debate about opportunity. Yeah. I think that Pat has been very consistent in that his focus is about giving people opportunity. Benefits obviously have to be at an appropriate level.
1: Russia has carried out one of the largest attacks since the war began, with 11 people killed and about 100 injured overnight. Moscow's defense ministry claims the assault was in response to terrorist attacks. 6 in 10 adults fear they can't spot fake nicotine products as tougher laws come into force. New research has found confusion over which products are legitimate. And there's a new Taylor Swift song on the way. Her original track, I Knew It, I Knew You, has been written for the upcoming Toy Story 5 film. That's the latest. I'm Imani Brana.
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2: Hello there, it's Richard Smith here with another A to Z of Pop Trivia Challenge for you. And I'm looking for the answer to the following question. Roger Taylor is the drummer with which Q? Roger Taylor is the drummer with which Q?

0: Okay, your time's up. Did you get it? Not many to choose from, but the answer is Queen. What's it kind of magic. You can hear him in the background. Well, that's all for now, but please do join me again soon here on your favourite station for more from the A to Z of Pop. And I'll see you later. Ta-ra!
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0: around St. Luke's Hospital and celebrating 40 years on the air. 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
1: From the Sky News Centre at 10, police searching a river in South Yorkshire for a missing 11-year-old boy say they found a body. Mackenzie Swift was last seen getting into the water near Mexborough during hot weather on Saturday. A cabinet minister says footage of a murder victim being handcuffed as he lay dying is absolutely harrowing. Nick Thomas Simon says it's quite right for the police watchdog to investigate the treatment of Henry Nowak. He was arrested because his attacker claimed to have been racially abused.
2: We have to look at the conduct of what happened here and draw the lessons. It is also the case that up and down the country, even I'm sure as we are speaking, there will be police officers running towards danger when others are running in the opposite direction, putting their bodies on the line.
1: Reform UK leader Nigel Farage says people should respond with pure cold rage. Vikram Digwa was jailed for life yesterday. Elsewhere, at least 13 people are dead after Russian strikes, which have reduced buildings in Kyiv and other Ukrainian cities to rubble. Dozens are injured. The Prime Minister is preparing to meet his cabinet a day after documents revealed splits in his party. Thousands of pages of emails, texts and WhatsApps relating to Peter Mandelson's appointment as an ambassador were released yesterday. Serena Williams says she's excited to be back after announcing her return to competitive tennis at Queen's Club later this month. The 23-time Grand Slam champion's been granted a wild card for the doubles and is due to make her first appearance on court since the 2022 US Open. World's woman number one, Irina Sabalenka, says it will give everyone involved in the sport a lift.
3: She has a really cool personality. She's fun and she's a legend. And it's inspiring to see, you know, and I'm actually excited to see her play and probably face her. So it's very cool. It's very good news for tennis.
1: And the owner of Southampton says he's fully behind boss Tonda Eckert, despite the head coach leading a spying operation. His side were expelled from the championship playoffs after admitting snooping on opponents' training sessions. That's the latest. I'm Imani Rana.
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5: Well, this morning will be largely cloudy with a few showers. In the afternoon, some sunny spells will develop, but showers will turn locally heavy and thundery. Tonight, well, that's going to see some showers ease, becoming mostly dry with lengthy, patchy cloud, although thicker cloud will spread in from the west towards the end of the night. And that, ladies and gentlemen, is your Bradford weather.
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5: Good morning. Yes, it is just coming up to 2.5 minutes after 10 o'clock on a Tuesday morning. That's right. I have to get my days right for a second there. It is the 2nd of June. You are listening to St. Luke's Sound, and my name is Stuart Davison.

And I shall be with you for the next 2 hours, right the way through to 12 o'clock, or noon, or midday, whichever, of course, comes the soonest. And over the course of the next 2 hours, we will have the usual eclectic mix of music chosen by the one, the only, Mr. Gringo Hodges, the man who sits behind the glass, twiddling knobs and pulling faces. We've also got the birthday file, of course, so if it's your birthday today, happy birthday on the 2nd of June, and we will see with whom you share your birthday. And we've also got on this day, things that happened on this day in years gone by. But don't forget, most importantly, if you would like a piece... That was good, wasn't it? I like that. If you would like a piece of music played on the radio, all you have to do is get in touch. Just give us a call. Number here is 01274 365 041. Or you can send us an email, studio@stlukesound.co.uk. Or if you've got my number or even my email address, then send me an email, drop me a text message, send me a WhatsApp. We'll find the piece of music and we'll play it for you. In the meantime, this takes me back a long, long way. This is the Fifth Dimension. Up, up and away.

There's the fifth dimension there, up, up and away. And I know it's a wrong association. I know this is incorrect, but it just still how your brain works. There was a brand, I suppose, in the 60s called Nimble, Nimble Bread. And if you're of a certain age, you will remember Nimble Bread. And we didn't have slimming products back in the day, but it was almost sort of the hinted at, because this bread was light as air. And they used to have a television campaign of this lady in the hot air balloon, with the Nimble logo on the hot air balloon. Now, the song that they was accompanied that was I Can't Let Maggie Go, not Up, Up and Away. But because it was a balloon and they're going in, you know what I'm saying. That's what it reminded me of. This is taking us right the way back to the 70s. And if you stick around this afternoon and listen to Mick James and his programme, you might just hear this because I've nicked it off him.

Now, do you remember that? That's, well, obviously called Movie Star, isn't it? But that's by a band called called Harpo. Here's the fun fact. It's not a fun fact. It's just boring geekery. James Bond never smoked cigars. No. And dependent upon which book you read, because he varies. He varies. He used to smoke American Chesterfields. And also he used to have his own special brand of Turkish tobacco made at a special tobacconist's in London. Now, that's not advertising because you can't get it today, OK? So we're not advertising cigarettes, we're not promoting them. Don't get excited. But that's just a fact, just a fact. It's nearly, well I'm going to go with 13 minutes after. 13 minutes after 10 o'clock on a Tuesday morning. And in the birthday file today, we have three singers. We've actually not got a very long birthday file today for some obscure reason. Tomorrow's is quite long, but today's is relatively short. But we have three singers, and one of the singers sings in this particular band. But which of them celebrates a birthday today?

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4: Yes, you are indeed listening to St. Luke's Sound, as if there were, as if you'd sort of, you know, stumbled across us by accident there. It's just coming up to 18 minutes after 10 o'clock on a Tuesday morning. We all know that was Spandau Ballet. We all know that. And one of the members of Spandau Ballet does indeed celebrate a birthday today. But the question is, which one? I'll tell you in the second hour of the programme. In the meantime, time for a bit of Midnight Oil. And beds are burning.

0: There's a bit of David Bowie there and the Heroes. It's not far short of half past. So I'd better go and open the cupboard and let Richard Smith out, because he's going to be coming along with his trivia challenge in round about 3 minutes and 26 seconds. Well, no, that's not true, because we've got a little bit of a message beforehand, haven't we? So we'll go 3 minutes and 45 seconds. In the meantime, apparently, this feels like heaven.
1: Bradford's number one, St Luke's Sound.

0: As a parent, you want to protect your kids. 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
2: Hello there, it's Richard Smith here with another A to Z of Pop Trivia Challenge for you. And I'm looking for the answer to the following question. What you couldn't help falling in love in 1993? 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OK, your time's up. Did you get it? Well, the answer is UB40. Well, that's all for now, but please do join me again soon here on your favourite station for more from the A to Z of Pop. And I'll see you later. Take care. Ta-ra!
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4: Yes, you are listening to St Luke Sound, Bradford's number one hospital radio station. Some say just Bradford's number one radio station. End of story. It's just 26 minutes to 11 o'clock on a Tuesday morning. And I have to say that some people, and I include myself amongst them, think that UB40's version of Can't Help Falling in Love is an abomination in the sight of the world. But that's just a different story altogether. Now then, one of the things that we are very proud of here at St Luke's Sound, and I certainly am proud of it, and that is Carl Mott's Live Lounge. Last week I was in the habit of calling him Clive. So I don't know why. I do apologise, Clive. Carl. I shan't do it again. Well, at least I'll try not to. And last week we had some real... I'm going to call it alternative music because it was really, really different to something we've ever, ever had. And it was a banger band. It was absolutely different. Yeah, it was really, really different. And that's what the Live Lounge is all about, is giving people the opportunity to air their talents. And a young lady that to whom we gave that opportunity, oh gosh, isn't English grammar wonderful, to whom we gave that opportunity was a young girl called Molly Imogen. And Molly came in quite a while ago and sang for us, performed for us. And I think, well... I'll let Mr. Mott himself introduce her.
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Wow, that was Molly Imogen there from the Live Lounge of a few weeks ago, and that just goes to show the amount and depth and breadth of talent that I'm going to say that probably is within 10 miles of this studio. I think the furthest somebody's travelled to come and perform for us is probably Leeds. I may be corrected by that. Might be a bit further beyond. But even if they've come from somewhere like York, it's not that far away. But it just goes to show the talent that is in and around the Bradford area. That, as I say, that was Molly Imogen. If you want to see that again or listen to it again, you can go onto our YouTube site. Just go onto YouTube and put in St. Luke's Sound, and you'll be able to see all the acts that have appeared on Carl Mott's Live Lounge. Or, should you prefer, just go to our website, www.stlukesound.co.uk, and click on the link to Live Lounge. And you can find all the performances there. So, as I say, Molly Imogen there and Easy on Me. And somebody else who wanted to be easy at the time was the Commodores.

0: Do you know, I can remember buying that album when I was at university. I can. It's the Commodores and Easy. And if you recognise the lead singer on there, I'm not surprised, because the lead singer of the Commodores was none other than Lionel Richie. It's nearly quarter to, we're going to say it's 10 seconds, and we're not going to argue, are we? Quarter to 11 on Tuesday morning, and I've just come across this item of news that I thought you might be interested in, because I'm just a staggered at it. There's a chap called Steve Matthews. Have you noticed the newspapers or anything else? It's like Steve Matthews, 59. Jordan Peterson, 62. Fred Bloggs, 41. They've always got to put your age in. You know, I don't want them to put my age in. I'm 117. Anyway, Steve Matthews, 59. He owns a fish and chip shop in Grimsby, which is a darn good place, because you should get some fresh fish there. He's a bit miffed. He's a bit miffed because he's had to put his prices up, OK? So if you buy one of Steve's fish specials, which, get this, it's haddock and chips, and then you can have with that either mushy peas, beans, curry or gravy. How much do you think? What's fish and chips cost near you? I think down my neck of the woods, I think it's about 8 or 9 quid for fish and chips. Apparently the national average, get this, is 12 quid. £12 of fish and chips. But Steve, up until quite recently, he was charging the huge amount. Are you ready for this? He's sitting down. 3 quid. Yeah, that's all he was charging, 3 quid. But he's had to put it up to £3.50 because of rising costs. And he obviously blames Rodney and his friend Richard III, and he's basically said, you know, I've had to do it because everything's gone up. He says the dripping that we fry the fish in, good man, that's gone up. The wrapping paper, the forks, the boxes, electricity, gas, the petrol, everything. He says, but I think 50p might cover it. Some of his customers apparently said, you're mad, you're mad. But it go to 4 quid, you know, go crazy, £4.50. People will still buy it. But he said, no, I want to keep it affordable for my clientele. And you've got to say, fair play to the man.
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0: It is indeed St Luke's Sound. You're listening to me, Stuart Davison. I should be here right the way through up until 12 o'clock, until 12 o'clock, or midday, or noon, or if I get my words right, maybe a bit later. No, I'm not going any later. Now then, should we go back to the birthday file? This chap is celebrating his 86th birthday today, and he's a gentle... I'm going to tell you his name, because I don't think you'll get him anyway. His name... Well, he was born Graham Pulleyblank. That was his birth name. And sometimes he performs under the name Lee Graham. As I say, I don't know whether he still performs. My information says he's sort of kind of semi-retired in 2014. But he was certainly performing for an awful, awful long time. And he had one hit. He was a one-hit wonder. It was a hit in the UK. It was a hit in the USA. Sadly, it never reached number one. So he wasn't a number one-hit wonder. He was, in fact, a number two one-hit number. See if you remember this.

There. Now, that was not the original. That's a re-recording, is that? It's called a radio edit for some obscure reason. I know it's not the original recording because Confession Time, yes, I bought it. I'm sorry, I did. I bought it back in the 70s. That's not as good as the original. I don't know why they had to do that. The other one, the original, was shorter for a start, but it was just better. But hey-ho. You know, things could be worse. All in all, I feel fine.

As the Beatles there, and they feel fine, they do indeed. Now, if you stick around till 2 o'clock this afternoon, you will find on St Luke's Sound the one, the only Mr Mick James. And Mick is a colourful character, I'll say that for him, and I thought I'd play him a track. This, young Michael, is just for you.

0: on St. Luke's Hospital and celebrating 40 years on the air. 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
1: From the Sky News Centre at 11. A court heard former SNP chief executive Peter Murrell bought three vehicles with funds embezzled from the party, including a motorhome he drove for just 4 miles. Prosecutors have set out how he created fake invoices to cover his offences. Alan Cameron Casey says much of the money was spent on luxury goods.
2: Umbrellas with a total cost of £1,990.50. Two salt and pepper grinders from Lalique, costing £2,618.16. A robotic lawnmower, including installation for his home address, costing £3,070.
1: The ex-husband of former First Minister Nicola Sturgeon will be sentenced later this month. A senior Tory claims unconscious bias training for officers is highly problematic following the police response to the murder of Henry Nowak in Southampton in December.
3: The things that policemen and women have to do every day are things that ordinary people would quake to do. The last thing we should be doing is giving them all sorts of additional nonsensical training. Keep people safe, make sure that victims are protected, make sure that you're going after people who perpetrate crimes.
1: Alex Burghardt says everyone needs to be treated equally after footage showed the victim being handcuffed while bleeding to death. His killer, Vikram Digwa, falsely accused Nowak of racial abuse. The Foreign Secretary says Lord Mandelson should never have been appointed as the ambassador to the United States. It's after the release of a huge number of documents relating to the peer's appointment to the role. Meanwhile, Russia has carried out one of the largest attacks since the war began. 16 people have been killed and about 100 injured overnight. There's a warning of widespread travel disruption during strikes by drivers on the London Underground. Members of the RMT union are walking out today and on Thursday. And Southampton manager Tonda Ecker says he takes full responsibility after they were kicked out of the Championship playoffs for spying on opponents. Owner Dragan Solak has backed the German. That's the latest. I'm Imani Rana.
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5: Well, this morning's going to be largely cloudy with a few showers. In the afternoon, some sunny spells will develop, but showers will turn locally heavy and thundery. Tonight, well, that's going to see most showers ease, becoming mostly dry with lengthy, patchy cloud, although thicker cloud will spread in from the west towards the end of the night. And that is your Bradford weather.
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5: Yes, you are indeed listening to St. Luke's Sound. My name's Stuart Davison. I should be here right the way through up until 12 o'clock, which is in approximately 57 minutes' time. In the meantime, of course, we've got the rest of the whole hour to spend together.

And, of course, during that hour, we'll have the usual eclectic mix of music chosen by Gringo. He's sitting there. He's such a patient little boy. He really is. We'll also have the birthday file. And we'll have On This Day. And, of course, we'll have music from you. So if you'd like some piece of music played on the radio, all you got to do is get in touch, yeah. Give us a ring. Number here is 01274 365041. Or, should you prefer, drop us an email, studio@stlukesound.co.uk. Or if you have my email address or my phone number, send me an email, send me a text, send me a WhatsApp. We'll find the piece of music and, of course, we'll play it.

But we will continue with the second hour of the program, and that's a bit of Tony Christie fashion, shall we? He did what he did. I mean, he did it, and he did it for Maria.

That's a bit of Tony Christie there, and I did what I did for Maria. Now, I've just got to say a quick hello to Mr. Phil Crabtree. Phil is, I'm going to guess that Phil's in his conservatory. That's my guess. That's my guess. Because he just sent me a text saying he's reading a magazine. He alleges it's a car magazine. We don't know. It could be any kind of magazine. It could be Marie Claire, for all we know. We don't know. But if you like to listen to good music, then could I suggest that you tune in to Phil? You can listen to Phil on a Thursday. And Phil is on Thursdays 10 till 12. And if you're an early riser on a Saturday morning, you can hear him on a Saturday morning from 8 until 10. He always plays good music. I don't know where he gets it from, but he does. He plays it. So if you want to listen to some really good music, give Phil a listen. And speaking of good music, many of you will know that there's recently been a film released about Michael Jackson called, surprisingly enough, Michael. It will not surprise you to know, therefore, that in the official UK chart, that Michael Jackson is back. I'm going to say at the top spot, because I don't count the first two, which are Rain Me In by Sam Fender or whoever, and then Dracula by Tame Impala. Don't know, because I can't play either of those. No, because they've both got E's at the side of them, which means they're explicit. So I don't count them. They're not there. Which means that the number three in the official UK chart at the moment is this chap.

0: think we get the message, Michael. Billie Jean and Michael Jackson there, which is currently sitting at number 3 in the UK official top 40 chart. And as I say, the others are all E's, so I just can't play them, unfortunately. It's just after 11:15 on a Tuesday morning, which means it's time for this.
1: 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It's St. Luke's Sound.
0: It is indeed St. Luke's Sound. And good news, good news. Mr. Crabtree is actually reading a car magazine. It's not Marie Claire or Cosmopolitan, as I thought. He's actually reading a car magazine. And he's not in his conservatory. No, he's not. He's in his office. He's just bragging, isn't he? He's bragging that he's got an office in a conservatory. The man's loaded. Absolutely loaded, but don't tell anybody. But if you're short of a fiver, give Phil a ring. Anyway, he sent me a photograph, which is rather nice. I can recognise the Aston in the photograph, and I think it's a Porsche, or a Porsche, should we say, in the background. I'm not quite sure. The car in the foreground, I have no idea what it is. And that's one thing that saddens me. Because when I was a little boy, one of the things that one of my party tricks was to be able to recognise cars, A, by their engines, and B, from, you know, obscure angles. And I could do that right the way through to about 10 years ago. Now, haven't a clue. Have you noticed all these Chinese... Oh, I can't tell you what I really think about them. They all look the same. They all look alike. Nissans, Hyundais. I refuse to say Hyundai. I say Hyundai. All these things. They all look alike. Kias. They all look alike. You know, you can just take the badges and rip them off and stick them on another one. You know, what is it? A Geely, and a Jacob, and then an Omoda, which is clearly it's named after washing powder. Everybody knows that. You can just interchange the badges. That's my rant over. That's my rant over, because I can't tell one car from another these days. They all look exactly the same. Bring back design. That's what I say. Bring back design. Anyway, moving swiftly on. One of the members of this group would have had a birthday today. So that's a clue. And you've got to guess which one.

There's the Rolling Stones there. You knew that. I can't get no satisfaction. And you know it's not Mick Jagger's birthday because the chap whose birthday it is no longer with us, unfortunately. I've had another photograph. Yes, I've had another photograph. Apparently the other car on the front of the car magazine, other magazines are available, is a Ferrari Amalfi. Amalfi, yes. Ferrari Amalfi. It looks okay. It looks okay. Could be anything. But Phil has now sent me another picture. This is design now, Phil. Design. It's a picture of his car for nice days, holidays, and shows. And it is a BMW Z3 convertible. I'm not going to say it's a hairdresser's car, Phil. But because it's not. It's not. A friend of mine had one. And boy, do they shift. Boy, do they shift. He had a 3 litre, I think it would be a straight six. But that's proper design. And if the registration number is right, it's a 97 or a 98. So it's when cars were designed. Anyway, this is number 23 in the official charts today. And it's Sienna Spiro and Material Lover.

Senna Spiro there, and Material Lover, and she's currently on tour. You can catch her on the 6th of June, if there are tickets available, of course, in London at the Wembley Arena. I think it's Wembley Arena, is it Wembley Stadium? Let me just double check for you. It is the Wembley Stadium. Yep, Wembley Stadium. It's a big event. There's Ray's on there, Niall Horan, Fatboy Slim, Calvin Harris, and many, many more. And then you can catch her again if you just nip over the sea to Norway, at the Bergenhuis Festnig at Bergen in Norway, and Lewis Capaldi, as well as her, and Kings of Convenience are also on the bill, and that is the 10th of June. It's just coming up to 26 minutes after 11 o'clock, and after this song, we will have... we'll probably have the birthday file. Yeah, why not, eh?

0: It's nearly half past. But not quite. Not quite. Whose birthday is it today? Is it yours? Is it your birthday on the 3rd of June? If it is, sorry, the 2nd of June. Where's Martin when I need him? The 2nd of June. If it is your birthday, happy birthday. And we'll see with whom you share it. Well, for a start, there's a bit of a notorious person. Born in Bingley, West Yorkshire, in 1946. So he would have been 80. But he's no longer with us, and that is the infamous Yorkshire Ripper, Peter Sutcliffe. Thomas Hardy, the author, 1840, wrote Tess of the D'Urbervilles, Far from the Madding Crowd. And then the man from the Rolling Stones is sadly no longer with us, born in 1941. That's the drummer, Charlie Watts. And then Sir Edward Elgar, composer, 1857. We heard from Spandau Ballet earlier on. Well, one of their members was born on this day in 1960, and that was none other than Tony Hadley. Mark Lawrenson, the footballer and football pundit, 1957. And then Mike Dean, the football referee, 1968. And then a man born in Ormskirk, of all places, but who rose to national fame as one of the UK's top impressionists. That's John Culshaw. Born on this day, 1968. And then a man who was just a phenomenal comedy writer for TV. He wrote, probably his most famous work was Till Death Us Do Part with Warren Mitchell and Dandy Nichols. And that was Johnny Speight. He was born on this day in 1920. And then do you remember Graham Pulleyblank? A.K.A. Lee Graham, or as he was better known, was Leapy Lee. Yep, his birthday today, 1939, that he was born, which makes him, by my reckoning, was it 39, 40? 87. 87, doesn't it? Yeah, not 86. Now, this is an interesting one. This is a very interesting one. But the Marquis de Sade, yes, the man from where we get sadism from, he was born on this day in 1740. And then, this is making me laugh, Johnny Weissmuller. If you don't remember Johnny Weissmuller, I'm not surprised, but he was an Olympic swimmer and he won lots of gold medals. And what happened then was he went to films and he became known for donkey's years as Tarzan. And he it was just the first Tarzan I kind of remember, really. Born in 1904. And then an Irish actor that I don't think got the credit he deserved, but that was Milo O'Shea. Milo O'Shea was born in 1926, starred in Barbarella. That was the sci-fi film with Jane Fonda. But he was also in a wonderful BBC comedy series when they knew how to make comedy series called Me Mammy. He starred in that alongside David Kelly. Now, David Kelly was the one-armed washer-upperer in Robin's Nest. And also, if you remember Fawlty Towers and the builder, Mr. O'Reilly, that was David Kelly. Sally Kellerman, her birthday today, 1936. Sally Kellerman was in MASH, played Hot Lips Houlihan, and some say was the inspiration for Jim Henman's Miss Piggy. I'm not sure how true that is, but it's a rumour. Stacey Keach, the American actor, 1941, his birthday. And then the man playing the piano in the background here. We'll just bring it up slightly. You'll probably recognise the piece of music as The Entertainer, which was used as the theme to The Sting, starring Robert Redford and Paul Newman. But the man that was playing there and was a prolific composer throughout the 70s and 80s was none other than Marvin Hamlisch. So there we are. That's the birthday file. If it is your birthday today, happy birthday. And as I always say, just be careful on the jelly and ice cream, because as we know, a moment on the lips, a lifetime on the hips. Just be careful.
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6: Hello there, it's Richard Smith here with another A to Z of Pop Trivia Challenge for you, and I'm looking for the answer to the following question. Which TV comedians had the song Funky Gibbon in the charts? Which TV comedians had the song Funky Gibbon in the charts? OK, your time's up. Did you get it? Well, the answer I was looking for were the goodies.
7: Do, do, do the Funky Gibbon.
8: The Funky Gibbon.
7: We are here to show you how. The Funky Gibbon.
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6: Yeah, you remember that now, don't you? 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And I'll see you later. Ta-ra!
5: 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St. Luke Sound.
0: Yes, it is indeed St. Luke Sound. You are listening to Bradford's number one hospital radio. Some say Bradford's number one radio. Far be it from me to influence you on that one. It's just coming up to 24 minutes to 12 o'clock, or noon, whichever is your preference. This is Noah Kahan and the Great Divide.

Yeah, it's the Great Divide there, and Noah Kahan. And if you're in the Orlando area, then you can go and see him. Yeah, he's performing in Orlando on the 11th and 12th of this month. So if you're there, go and see him. After a bit of Herman's Hermits, we'll do On This Day.

0: As Herman's Hermits there, but it's nearly quarter to, or just time to sneak in on this day. Things that happened on this day, the 2nd of June in years gone by. Well, there was a wedding, 1420, did you miss it? Well, it's a couple of hours' time, isn't it? 1420, Henry V of England married Catherine of Valois, daughter of Charles VI, King of France. There we are. This is a birthday that we missed off, and I missed off deliberately, because Jesse Boot was born today. Born in 1850. You're thinking, Jesse Boot? Don't know him. But he was a philanthropist. He was also a chemist. And he was the man that founded Boots the Chemist. There we are. 1868 was the very first meeting of the TUC. That took place in Manchester. And then in 1910, the Honourable Charles Stuart Rolls, yes, that Charles Stuart Rolls, became the first Briton to fly across the Channel, travelling from Dover to Saint-Gat and then back in a short right biplane. And then the following year, on the very same day, the Air Navigation Act came into force to control the requirements of both pilots and machines. There we are. On this day in 1924, England spoke to Australia by wireless. It was the first time that a wireless communication or conversation had been held over or between two countries over such a great distance. And the transmissions were by the Amalgamated Wireless Company, it was based in Cornwall, and Vaucluse in Sydney. I didn't realise that this, but on this day in 1953 was the coronation of the Queen, Elizabeth II, yeah, Westminster Abbey. It was the first British coronation to be televised, and typically, it was cold and wet. 1954, Lester Piggott, at the time he was 18, and he became the youngest jockey ever to win the Derby. And in 1985, on this day, UEFA, which is the Union of European Football Associations, announced an indefinite ban on English football clubs from taking part in any European competitions after continued hooliganism by their fans when travelling abroad. And I think what triggered that was the match at the Heysel Stadium. That was the kind of the straw that broke the camel's back, I think, on that one. In 1988, the Australian High Court rejected Britain's bid to ban further publication of the Spycatcher memoirs, which were the memoirs of a British Secret Service agent. If you remember him, Peter Wright. He was in the news, and he was an awful lot at this time, obviously, and wearing a big straw hat, I seem to remember. On this day in 1997, two chaps, Dr. Stephen Martin and the Mr. David Mitchell, not that one probably, became the first Britons to reach the North Pole without backup. Definitely not that one. 2012, it was the start of 4 days of celebration to commemorate the Queen's Diamond Jubilee. And then in 2014, Dame Vera Lynn, at the time 97, released a new album to mark the 70th anniversary of the D-Day landings on the 6th of June, 1944. I was privileged to be at... Well, I wasn't at the on the beaches there. I was on a cruise ship for the 80th anniversary of D-Day, and I had the privilege of performing a play on that cruise ship just off the Normandy beaches. It was just an amazing experience. That. What else happened on this day in years gone by? 2022, the 2nd and 3rd of June, saw an extended bank holiday weekend break to celebrate the Platinum Jubilee of Queen Elizabeth II, who was the first British monarch to celebrate a Platinum Jubilee. I mean, that's absolutely phenomenal. She was a phenomenal woman, I'm no great royalist, but she was a phenomenal woman. And I'm sorry, Charlie, but you're not a patch on her, lad. It's just coming up to 10 minutes. I'm going to say, no, I'm going to go 11. 11 minutes to 12 o'clock on a Tuesday morning.
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0: It is indeed St Luke's Sound. And earlier on, if you remember, we were talking about Nimble Bread, or I was talking about Nimble Bread, and you were just rolling your eyes at it. But I've found the piece of music that they played on the advert. It's from a group called Honeybus.

Yeah, it's Honeybus there, and I can't let Maggie go, as she floated away in a big balloon with Nimble on the side. You see, you won't remember Nimble Bread, will you? Am I the only person in the world that remembers Nimble Bread? I've got a feeling I am. This is Huey Lewis with his pals, the Call to the News.

ocean. Wise men say only fools are sheep. Oh, but I can't.

And that music means it is 45 seconds to 12 o'clock, 45 seconds to the end of the programme, and 45 seconds to news time. All things being equal, I should be back tomorrow at noon. In the meantime, hang around for 2 o'clock when you've got Mick James. And don't forget, if you can't be good, be careful. If you've enjoyed today's programme, my name was Stuart Davison. But if you haven't enjoyed it, it was Wayne Williams.

0: around St. Luke's Hospital and celebrating 40 years on the air. 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
1: From the Sky News Centre at midday, a court heard former SNP chief executive Peter Murrell spent money embezzled from the party on a motorhome and a robot lawnmower. Prosecutors say he faked invoices to cover his tracks. Alan Cameron KC says the motorhome cost £124,000, was described as a van when the invoices were filed, and was driven just 4 miles.
2: The day after he had ordered the motorhome, the accused purchased from Amazon 3 guides to inspirational journeys around Scotland, England and Wales, and Ireland in a camper van or motorhome.
1: In total, he spent £400,000 on luxury goods. He'll be sentenced later this month. The police watchdogs confirmed investigators will meet the family of murder victim Henry Nowak. They're looking into his treatment by officers who handcuffed him as he lay dying in Southampton in December.
3: What's happened to you, all right? You've been stabbed. Whereabouts? I don't think you have, mate.
1: The student's attacker falsely accused him of being drunk and launching a racist attack. Vikram Digwa was jailed for at least 21 years yesterday. Police searching a river in South Yorkshire for a missing 11-year-old boy say they found a body. Mackenzie Swift was last seen getting into the water near Mexborough during hot weather on Saturday. The Bank of England says mortgage approvals reached their highest level for more than a year in April. Just under 66,000 house purchases were approved. That's up from the 64,000 recorded in March. The government's committed to a target of cutting the UK's greenhouse gases by 87% on 1990 levels by 2040. The announcement comes as a report shows net zero now underpins around 1 million jobs and generates around £1 billion every year for the economy. The Princess of Wales and King Charles will help Cancer Research UK celebrate their 125th anniversary later. They're attending a reception at St James's Palace and will meet researchers, clinicians, volunteers and partners involved in prevention, diagnosis and treatment. That's the latest. I'm Imani Rana.
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says, it's not you, it's me. 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She smiles, but her heart's already out there.

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So I say, fine.

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1: From the Sky News Centre at 1, prosecutors have revealed the former chief executive of the SNP used party funds to buy a motorhome, which he only ever drove 4 miles, as well as luxury goods and a robot lawnmower. Peter Murrell appeared in the High Court in Edinburgh this morning after pleading guilty to embezzling over £400,000. The Sunday Times' John Boothman says it was a sophisticated operation.
2: We had created false invoices. Some of the original invoices were found in his house, creating a trail to disguise his crime. He passed off that £3,200 robot lawnmower as legal fees.
1: He'll be sentenced later this month. UK Athletics has been fined £350,000 for the corporate manslaughter of a Paralympian who died during a training session in East London. Part of a metal cage fell on UAE shot putter Abdullah Hayaye at Newham Leisure Centre in 2017. Investigators have confirmed they'll meet the family of murder victim Henry Nowak as a watchdog looks into his treatment by police. The student was arrested as he lay dying after being stabbed in Southampton in December. Reform leader Nigel Farage says people should respond with pure cold rage over the incident.
3: This is wrong. All the values and standards of living in a free country where everybody is judged equally before the law have been trashed and thrown away.
1: Vikram Digwa was jailed for life yesterday. Officials in Ukraine say at least 18 people have died after a series of overnight attacks by Russia. Dozens of people are injured, and authorities fear people are trapped in the rubble of collapsed apartment buildings. Meanwhile, the Bank of England says mortgage approvals reached their highest level for more than a year in April. Just under 66,000 house purchases were approved. And Scotland legend Sir Kenny Dalglish has confirmed he's undergoing treatment for cancer. His former club Liverpool say they're sending him support and love. That's the latest. I'm Imani Rana.
0: 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'Cause baby-

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2: Hello there, it's Richard Smith here with another A to Z of Pop Trivia Challenge for you. And I'm looking for the answer to the following question. What R had a cuddly toy in the charts during 1989? So that's what R had a cuddly toy in the charts during 1989? Okay, your time's up. Did you get it? Well, the answer is Roachford.

0: Well, that's all for now, but please do join me again soon here on your favourite station for more from the A to Z of Pop, and I'll see you later. Ta-ra!
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0: around St. Luke's Hospital and celebrating 40 years on the air. 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
1: From the Sky News Centre at 2, the Prime Minister told his team this morning the police watchdog's investigation into the murder of Henry Novak must deliver answers. Downing Street says Sir Keir Starmer also told his cabinet it must be carried out as quickly as possible. The 18-year-old was handcuffed after being stabbed in Southampton in December, having been falsely accused by his killer of racism. Home Secretary Shabana Mahmood says the proper process will be followed.
2: The IOPC will be equipped and encouraged to act to find the truth and to ensure, if necessary, that there are consequences.
1: Former SNP Chief Executive Peter Murrells appeared in court after he admitted embezzling more than £400,000 from the party. Prosecutors have revealed he purchased a motorhome he only drove 4 miles. UK Athletics have been fined £350,000 for the corporate manslaughter of a Paralympian who died during a training session in East London. Part of a metal cage fell on UAE shot putter Abdullah Hayaye in 2017. Judge Richard Marks KC outlined the case against Keith Davis, who was head of sport for that year's World Paralympic Athletics Championships.
3: They submit that the evidence shows that you knew that the cage had not been erected in accordance with the instructions, and that you must have known that a failure to erect the cage in such circumstances would give rise to a risk of collapse.
1: He's been sentenced to 175 hours of unpaid work. The total number of deaths after an overnight attack on Ukraine has risen to 18. Most fatalities were recorded in Dnipro. Home Bargains is plotting a takeover of collapsed pottery firm Denby. It's understood the Value Homewares chain is planning to buy the brand and some other assets. And Scottish football legend Sir Kenny Dalglish has confirmed he's undergoing treatment for cancer. He's thanked medical staff for their incredible care. That's the latest. I'm Cam Hall.
0: Thanks for choosing St. Luke's Sound. Always here for the patients and staff of St. Luke's Hospital. 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
4: And it's a very good afternoon and welcome. It's Tuesday, the second day of June 2026. 2 minutes past the hour, 2 o'clock. And it's Mick James here till four. Well, I'd like to thank Mr. Stuart Davison for being in the studio this morning and doing his own thing. And Stuart, of course, will be back with you tomorrow from 12 till 2. Right, of course, got all our usual features, our Daily Double. And today's Daily Double, we're going to take you back, way back. Remember the film Calamity Jane? And the young lady that was in that? Yeah, of course you do. Yeah, we've got Doris Day, and she's doing our Daily Double for us today. Doris Day doing our Daily Double. You know what I mean. Right, so without further ado, let's kick our little show off this afternoon with a little bit of Bonnie Tyler. And she is going faster than the speed of night.

Wow, some voice she's got, isn't she? Bonnie Tyler and Faster Than the Speed of Night. Right, a little bit of country music from Pussycat. MIWS, IPPI. It's Mississippi.

0: Yeah, it's one of them one-hit wonders, Mississippi by Pussycat. You know, there were seven singers in that particular group. How do I know that? Well, I've got a picture of him in front of me. Right, it's 14 minutes past the hour of 2 o'clock on this Tuesday afternoon, and now it's time for this.
1: It's time for Mick James's Daily Double.
0: And we're really going back in time for you today. It's from our oldest collection as well. It's Doris Day, we've got Secret Love, but before that, que sera, sera, whatever will be, we're going to Wembley. Oh, there you go.

Yes, our Tuesday Daily Double featuring Doris Day, Secret Love, and before that, Que Sera Sera. And if you want me to play a Daily Double or any request on the Mick James Show, all you've got to do is text me on this number, 078-550-53-78. And that text is only on that, please, because I won't be able to answer this soon. But obviously, I will be able to read your texts. Right, let's carry on. And a bit of Guys and Dolls for you on a Tuesday.

you. Yeah, well, if there were seven artists in Pussycat Dolls, there is definitely six in this one, Guys and Dolls, and a whole lot of loving. Right, the request has come through from... Now, we did say yesterday that Maureen wasn't listening, but apparently she was. So we have to say, Kevin and Maureen, this is for you. Michael Jackson, you are not alone. Kevin, you're not alone because you've got Maureen with you.

0: Alone and play that one for Kevin and Maureen, because Kevin, as long as you've got Maureen by your side, you'll never be alone, pal.
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4: 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They Might Be Giants had a little birdhouse in your what during spring of 1990? 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
0: Right, our first little contribution from Richard Smith, They Might Be Giants. Actually, I played They Might Be Giants, I think last week, Constantinople, wasn't it, if my memory serves me well. Right, so They Might Be Giants, and this is the birdhouse in your soul.

Right, there you go. That's our first contribution from Mr. Richard Smith on the Mick James Show. There Might Be Giants and Birdhouse in Your Soul. More from Richard at about 3:30. That's half past three to you and me.

Pascal Two-Tone, and here goes the specials on Nelson Mandela. It's exactly 20 minutes to the hour of 3 o'clock, and a request has come through from Mr. Robert, and he wanted to play Cyndi Lauper, and I drove all night. Were you tired? Did you have enough diesel?

Cyndi Lauper, I drove all night, and that one for Mr. Robert Hutton, who's been very busy just the last few weeks doing a lot for dementia, and he keeps forgetting things himself, so I'll worry about him sometimes. Right, bangles, and we're going to walk like an Egyptian.

Yeah, it must have been hard to walk with all them bandages on him, mustn't it? Bangles, walk like an Egyptian. And, I didn't tell you, actually, I've been going through some albums called Forgotten 60s, 70s, 80s and 90s. And I've come across this one, actually. I haven't played it for a while. I haven't heard it for a while, actually. So this is a young guy called Jim Capaldi. And Love Hurts.

Yeah, it's already a nice song, isn't it? Jim Capaldi and Love Hurts. And talking of love, I've just had a little request through from the very lovely Dorothy, and she wants me to play Jim Reeves and I Love You Because.

0: Yeah, Gentleman Jim Reeves, I Love You Because, and play that one especially for Dorothy. Oh, thank you very much for that one, Dolph.
1: Mm-hmm.

And the words of a good friend of mine, Johnny Bristol, hang on in there, baby. What a great song it's in. Right, it's 3 minutes to the hour of 3 o'clock, and of course, news time at 3. I think we've just got time for a little bit of Temperance 7.

0: around St. Luke's Hospital and celebrating 40 years on the air. This is St. Luke's Sound News.
1: From the Sky News Centre at 3, the murder of a university student who was handcuffed after his killer falsely accused him of racism has been called an evil act by the Home Secretary. Body cam footage shows one policeman restraining Henry Novak in Southampton in December, despite the 18-year-old saying he'd been stabbed. The watchdog's investigating. Shabana Mahmood also warned MPs about what she called a dangerous undercurrent of reaction to the case.
2: A police officer, unrelated to this case, has been misidentified online and subjected to death threats. He has been forced to relocate to protect himself and his family. Misinformation and inflammatory commentary is making a dreadful situation even worse.
1: A court's heard former SNP chief executive Peter Murrell spent money embezzled from the party on a motorhome and a robot lawnmower. Prosecutors say he faked invoices to cover his tracks. Alan Cameron KC says the motorhome cost £124,000, was described as a van when the invoice was filed, and was driven just 4 miles.
3: The day after he had ordered the motorhome, the accused purchased from Amazon 3 guides to inspirational journeys around Scotland, England and Wales, and Ireland in a camper van or motorhome.
1: 18 people have been killed in a Russian drone and missile attack on Ukraine, including in Kyiv overnight. Some Ukrainians have described sheltering in bathtubs. UK Athletics has been fined £350,000 for the corporate manslaughter of a Paralympian. 36-year-old Abdullah Hayaye died when a shot put cage collapsed during training in East London in 2017. Football legend Sir Kenny Dalglish has revealed he has cancer. The former Liverpool and Scotland star says his treatment's going well. And a teenager accused of an alleged bomb hoax at a Peter Kay show has been removed from a Crown Court hearing after beginning to undress. The Utilita Arena was evacuated last month. That's the latest. I'm Cam Hall.
0: Thanks for choosing St. Luke's Sound. 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
4: And welcome back to the Mick James Show here at St. Luke's Sound. Coming your way in for the rest of the week with our presenters, we have got tomorrow Wednesday from 12 noon till 2 p.m. He's in the studio all by himself. He's a mountain of knowledge, though. Mr. Stuart Davison. Thursday, change of times for Mr. Phil Crabtree. He is now on from 10 a.m. till 12 noon. Well, you've guessed it, Lancashire lad's still not with us, but hopefully he'll be back in the very near future. And then that takes us up to Thursday evening, 7.30 to 9.30, Live Lounge. That's the Live Lounge here at St. Luke's Sound with Mr. Carl Mott. Go on YouTube to check the Live Lounge out and just see some of the artists that have appeared here live in our Live Lounge. Right, taking us up to Friday, 10.30 a.m. till 12.30 p.m. It's Mr. Dave Rathmell. Following David is Mr. Johnny Winter, and he's in the studio from 12.30 till 2 p.m. Back in the studio at 7.30 to 9.30, Mr. Carl Mott playing all his club classics. And we don't go out on a Friday night to all the discos, and you don't want to get up in the morning, well, why not just put the radio on? From 8 o'clock till 10 o'clock, it's the Phil Crabtree Breakfast Show. Right in the afternoon, 3 o'clock till 4.30, every alternate weeks apparently, is Abby Aduse with the Afro-Caribbean show. Right, Sunday, yes, great news for Sunday. We have two presenters in the studio. From 10 a.m. till 12 noon, it's Mr. Victor with his Sunday late breakfast show. And then following Victor, from 1 o'clock till 3 o'clock, it's LJT. That's Lisa. And we've got to give a big shout out to our technical support team, Wayne and Holly. So that's what's happening here at St. Luke's Sound the rest of the week. But check out the YouTube for our Live Lounge. You will really, really enjoy it. Right, let's kick part two off with a bit of Joe Cocker. And he needs a little help with the beginning of this to turn it up.

Taken from the Ultimate Collection of Joe Cocker, 1968 to 2003. That's with a little help from my friends. Right, when I came to the studio about just before half past one, there was a little song on our playlist called Don't Let Me Be Misunderstood by the Animals. Well, there is another version of that, actually, I'm not really into the versions, but this one is a nice one. It's Santa Esmeralda and Don't Let Me Be Misunderstood.

Yeah, it's the Santa Esmeralda cover version of Don't Let Me Be Misunderstood. Right, take us up to Music Collect 315. It's a little bit of 10cc.

0: Yeah, the Dean and I, and of course 10cc. It's exactly 3:15, so that means it's time for this.
1: Songs from the musicals with Mick James.
0: Yeah, gonna have, it's summer in time and things like that. I'm going to play you this one, actually. It's from Mary Poppins. All right. We're going to have Mary Poppins, and I want you all to join in with this one. You know the title. You can sing the song. Are you ready? Here we go.
2: It's supercalifragilisticexpialidocious. Even though the sound of it is something quite atrocious, if

0: use his word, and all would say there goes a clever gent.
1: When Dukes and Martha Rogers pass a time of day with me, I say respect to the word, and then they ask me out to tea.
0: Woo!

0: Docious Alley, Expiistic, Fragicali Rufus. But that's going a bit too far, don't you think?
1: Indubitably.
0: So when the cat has got your tongue, there's no need for dismay.
2: Really?
0: Just summon up this word and then you've got a lot to say. But better use it carefully or it could change your life.
2: For example?
0: Yes?
2: One night I said it to me girl, and now me girl's me wife. Oh, and a lovely thing she is too.
3: Supercalifragilisticexpialidocious. Supercalifragilisticexpialidocious. Supercalifragilisticexpialidocious.
4: There you go, Julie Andrews, Dick Van Dyke together from Mary Poppins. And I wonder how many of you out there were actually singing Supercalifragilisticexpialidocious. Right, Brian Adams, it's... Summer of 69.

Yeah, I prefer a 99. There you go, Brian Adams, this summer of 69. Right, a big shout out to Gerald and Pam in Bridgend in South Wales, as I do every sort of like Monday and Tuesday, because they happen to listen to the show. And I'm going to play this one just for you two, all right? This is Linda's Farm, and they're going to run for home. Hope you guys are still okay.

Bridgend in South Wales, a bit of Rinder's Farm, and they're running for home. Right, taking us up to Trivia Challenge, a little bit of Frankie Valli and his Four Seasons.

0: Yeah, Frankie Valli and his Four Seasons. And if you've never seen the musical, you want to go see it because it's the Jersey Boys, and it's absolutely brilliant, especially if you like Frankie Valli and his Four Seasons and his music. Right. Oh.
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0: And this is the sound of Mr. Richard Smith.
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4: Hello there, it's Richard Smith here with another A to Z of Pop Trivia Challenge for you, and I'm looking for the answer to the following question. What P sang and starred in the film 9 to 5 in 1981? What P sang and starred in the film 9 to 5 in 1981? Okay, time's up. Did you get it? Well, the answer is Dolly Parton.
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4: 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Take care. Ta-ra!
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6: If you see somebody showing any of the signs of a stroke, you don't have to think about it. You just dial 999. 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F, face. Has their face fallen on one side? Can they smile? A, arms. Can they raise both arms and keep them there? S, speech. Is their speech slurred? T, time. Time to call 999 if you see any one of these signs. Act fast, make the call, dial 999.
0: Right, Mr. Richard Smith, we'll carry on with your little trivia challenge, shall we? And it's Dolly Parton. There we go then. 9 to 5.

Yeah, we're doing well for some country sounds this afternoon, aren't we? Yeah. Dolly Parton, 9 to 5, and of course Richard Smith's Trivia Challenge. Right, Pauline Matthews, alias Kiki D, with Sir Elton John. Don't Go Breaking My Heart.

There you go, especially for Mo and Julian. A little bit late than all for his request, but we're here 24/7, and if I can put a request on for you, I will. Right from hell to heaven. Well, heaven and angels.

Robbie Williams, Angels. I just remember playing that at the end of the evening actually in certain pubs, and you get everybody stood on the chair with their arms waving in the air. Absolutely marvellous. Right, so we haven't got long to go actually before we have to say TTFN. That of course is Tata for now. But we've got Bongo Jury next with a little bit of Baby. Jump!

There you go, Mungo Jerry giving that piano some stick there, wasn't he? Like, right, Baby Jump, and just before we do say TTFN, it's Fleetwood Mac.

Free with Mics and Dreams, and from yours truly, Mick James. That is where I do say TTFN, that's half for now. But don't forget, tune in tomorrow from 12 noon till 2 o'clock with Mr. Stuart Davison. Thursday, 10 a.m. till 12 noon is an early show for Mr. Phil Crabtree. Lancashire Lad, as I say, is still not with us, but 7:30 till 9:30, Carl Mott in the live lounge. Check that out on YouTube because you will not be disappointed. Friday, 10 a.m. till 12:30, Mr. Dave Rothmill. 12:30 till 2, Mr. Johnny Winter. Back in the studio on, of course, Thursday night is Mr. Carl Mott. Don't forget our breakfast show from 8 o'clock till 10 with Phil Crabtree. And anyway, I'm going to say TTFN and enjoy the weekend. And don't forget, Bulls are at home on Friday evening. Love you, and leave you with the Proclaimers.

0: around St. Luke's Hospital and celebrating 40 years on the air. 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
1: From the Sky News Centre at 4, the Home Secretary's revealed a police officer's been sent death threats, having been wrongly identified as being involved in the case of Henry Novak's murder. The 18-year-old was stabbed and then handcuffed as he lay dying as a court heard his killer falsely accused him of racism. Shabana Mahmood says the police watchdog's investigating and the case shouldn't be used to turn communities against one another. Chris Phillips, her Tory opposite.
2: Henry told the police he could not breathe. 9 times. He told them he had been stabbed 4 times. The response from the officer, we've all heard, was to say, "I don't think you have, mate."
1: Crystal drinking glasses, Nintendo consoles and a motorhome have been revealed among the items purchased by Peter Murrell using money he embezzled from the SNP. A court heard the party's former chief executive faked invoices. A British couple jailed in Iran have lost an appeal against their convictions. Craig and Lindsay Foreman deny spying. Ukrainian authorities say 18 people have been killed in a Russian missile and drone attack. They say an 8-year-old boy and his mum were also found in the ruins of a building in Dnipro with Kyiv also hit. Olha Mudra lives in the capital with her daughter.
3: Some stones flew into her back, probably parts of the building. It tore her jacket. She says her back hurts. There was smoke and we couldn't understand if it was the apocalypse or what. Everything was in smoke and we didn't see anything.
1: UK Athletics bosses say the organisation today is different, both in its people and culture, after it was fined £350,000 over a Paralympian's death in 2017. Part of a metal cage fell on UAE shot putter Abdullah Hayyai during training in East London. And Southampton are backing head coach Tonda Eckert to stay on, despite the German taking full responsibility for spying on rival teams. His side were thrown out of last month's Championship playoff final. That's the latest. I'm Cam Hall.
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2: Hello there, it's Richard Smith here with another A to Z of Pop Trivia Challenge for you. And I'm looking for the answer to the following question. Backed by the Destroyers, what tea was bad to the bone during 1983? So that's what... Backed by the Destroyers, what tea was bad to the bone during 1983? OK, your time's up. Did you get it? Well, the answer was George Thorogood.
3: I'm here to tell you, honey, that I'm bad to the bone. Bad to the bone.
2: Well, that's all for now, but please do join me again soon here on your favourite station for more from the A to Z of Pop. And I'll see you later. Take care. Ta-ra!
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0: around St. Luke's Hospital and celebrating 40 years on the air. 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
1: From the Sky News Centre at 5, the Home Secretary's described the murder of a university student in Southampton last year as a vile act. Shabana Mahmood told the Commons it can't be used to turn communities against one another. The police watchdog is investigating officers' handling of the case after Henry Novak was handcuffed as he lay dying when his killer falsely accused him of racism. Reform UK leader Nigel Farage has given his reaction.
2: I feel a sense of cold rage at the way the police treated somebody who was stabbed. They didn't believe him. The last words on earth this man heard were his rights being read out to him, all because of a false accusation of racism.
1: A court's heard former SNP chief executive Peter Murrell brought three vehicles with funds embezzled from the party, including a motorhome he drove for just 4 miles. Prosecutors have set out how he created fake invoices to cover his offences. Alan Cameron KC says much of the money was spent on luxury goods.
3: Umbrellas with a total cost of £1,990.50. Two salt and pepper grinders from Lalique, costing £2,618.16. A robotic lawnmower, including installation for his home address, costing £3,070.
1: The estranged husband of former First Minister Nicola Sturgeon will be sentenced later this month. 18 deaths have been reported after an overnight attack on Ukraine. Most fatalities were recorded in Dnipro. Travellers in London are being reminded tube strikes are causing delays. Some services are suspended in a row with the RMT union over working patterns. Home Bargains is understood to be eyeing up a takeover of the collapsed pottery firm Denby. It folded in March, blaming rising costs and customers spending less. And in sport, Marco Silva will leave his role as Fulham manager after 5 years at the club. They finished 11th in the Premier League last season. That's the latest. I'm Cam Hall.
0: 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Always here for the patients and staff of St. Luke's Hospital.

myself about hotels and esters, things I just don't understand.

anyways, and so were those who did the fighting. In World War II, the average age of the combat soldier was 26. In Vietnam, he was 19. In Vietnam, he was 19.

0: I've looked after my kids since they were born. Now they've got kids, I still want to look after them. I don't want them struggling to make decisions about my money or my health if I can't. So we made a lasting power of attorney. Now, if I can't speak for myself, they'll speak for me. It's a weight off for all of us, isn't it?
1: Yes, Mum.
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4: Hello there, it's Richard Smith here with another A to Z of Pop Trivia Challenge for you. And I'm looking for the answer to the following question. What S spent 12 weeks in the UK chart in 1981 with Bedsitter? So that's what S spent 12 weeks in the UK chart in 1981 with Bedsitter. Okay, your time's up. Did you get it? Well, the answer is Soft Cell.

0: Well, that's all for now, but please do join me again soon here on your favourite station for more from the A to Z of Pop. And I'll see you later. Take care. Ta-ra!
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the soft embraces that they seem to share just make me feel aware of the loneliness I find so hard to bear.

0: around St. Luke's Hospital and celebrating 40 years on the air. 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
1: From the Sky News Centre at 6, we're told a watchdog investigation into how police responded to a university student's murder in Southampton will be published within 3 months. Henry Novak was handcuffed as he lay dying from stab wounds in December after a court heard his killer falsely accused him of racism. Body cam footage of that has angered both the Conservative and Reform UK leaders. Prime Minister Sir Keir Starmer said he felt sick watching it.
2: It is really important to acknowledge, therefore, that are searching questions. I do think included in that will have to be this question of how accusations of racism informed or fed into the decision making.
1: Southwest Water has been fined almost £2 million for drinking supply failures in Devon. Inspectors found a parasite from animal faeces on farmland got into the system in May 2024. Almost 400 customers reported feeling unwell, leaving many other Brixham residents at the time feeling concerned.
3: Personally, I've had sort of stomach cramps for just over a week.
4: So many elderly people, and there's a hell of a lot of people being taken ill with it.
5: My wife has been drinking water to keep hydrated because she's diabetic. We're in a dreadful state.
1: The company insists it's brought in additional safeguards. The court's heard former SNP chief executive Peter Murrell spent money embezzled from the party on a motorhome and a robot lawnmower. He also falsified invoices and expenses. The US Secretary of State says there are signs Iran's supreme leader is increasingly engaging with discussions. Peace talks appear to have stalled, but Marco Rubio's indicated Tehran may discuss its nuclear program for the first time. A self-described anti-woke American influencers admitted assaulting a woman on the London Underground. Prosecutors say Melissa Rain Lively pulled a woman's hair at Bond Street tube station in October last year. And Marco Silva will leave Fulham this summer. It's after 5 years in charge of the Premier League side. That's the latest. I'm Cam Hall.
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2: Hello there, it's Richard Smith here with another A to Z of Pop Trivia Challenge for you, and I'm looking for the answer to the following question. Which girl's name did Status Quo get to number 5 with in the UK charts during 1973? So that's which girl's name did Status Quo get to number 5 with in the UK charts of 1973? OK, your time's up. Did you get it? Well, the answer is Caroline.

0: Well, that's all for now, but please do join me again soon here on your favourite station for more from the A to Z of Pop. And I'll see you later. Ta-ra!
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0: passionate about Bradford, a song about Bradford, mate.
1: Around St Luke's Hospital and celebrating 40 years on the air, this is St Luke's Sound News.
2: From the Sky News Centre at 7, Sakir Starmer says he felt sick watching police body cam footage of a murder victim in Southampton being restrained as he lay dying. 18-year-old Henry Novak can be heard saying in December he'd been stabbed and an officer doubting him.
3: Oh, I can't breathe.
4: Put the hand in the cuff, mate. Yeah.
2: A court heard his killer falsely accused him of racism. One officer involved has resigned, while another's received death threats, having been wrongly identified in the video. A police watchdog investigation's to conclude within 3 months. Southwest Water's been hit with a record fine over contaminated drinking water in Devon that left hundreds feeling ill. A parasite outbreak left more than 16,000 homes in Brixham having to boil water in May 2024. The firm's been ordered to pay £2 million, with its lawyers issuing an unreserved apology. Environment Secretary Emma Reynolds has welcomed the punishment.
5: I understand that people are very concerned about the water sector. It hasn't been working for quite some time. I am leading ambitious reforms of our water sector to ensure that we have a new regulator with teeth to hold water companies to account.
2: A 5-year-old boy is the second child to die in a crash on the A30 in Cornwall. Another boy, aged 8, was pronounced dead at the scene close to Connor Downs near Hale on Friday. A man arrested has been released under investigation. Ukrainian officials say the number of people killed in overnight Russian strikes has risen to 22, a nursery's among buildings damaged in Kyiv. A British couple jailed on spying charges in Iran have lost an appeal against their convictions. Craig and Lindsay Foreman deny allegations of espionage. They were detained on a round-the-world motorbike trip in January 2025. And Wales are missing key players for tonight's friendly in Cardiff with World Cup-bound Ghana. But captain Ben Davis is back after a long-term injury. That's the latest. I'm Cam Hall.
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2: Hello there, it's Richard Smith here with another A to Z of Pop Trivia Challenge for you. And I'm looking for the answer to the following question. Which Birmingham-based You had the hit Don't Break My Heart in the charts during 1985? So that's which Birmingham-based You had the hit Don't Break My Heart in the charts during 1985? OK, your time's up. Did you get it? Well, the answer is UB40. Just remember it's the only one above. It's the only one above. Don't break my heart. Well, that's all for now, but please do join me again soon here on your favourite station for more from the A to Z of Pop. And I'll see you later. Ta-ra!
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0: around St. Luke's Hospital and celebrating 40 years on the air. 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
1: From the Sky News Centre at 8, an officer involved in the handcuffing of a murder victim has resigned as Sir Starmer gives his reaction to the police body cam footage.
2: It's harrowing. And I have to say, as a father of a 17-year-old boy, I felt sick watching it.
1: Student Henry Novak can be heard telling police in Southampton in December that he'd been stabbed. The 18-year-old was falsely accused by his killer of racism. Nigel Farage says the reaction should be one of rage, which the Prime Minister disagreed with, the police watchdogs investigating. South West Water has been fined more than £1.8 million for a parasite outbreak. Hundreds of customers reported feeling unwell in Devon in May 2024. A five-year-old boy's died in a crash on the A30 in Cornwall. A second child passed away at the scene near Hale on Friday. Prosecutors say the ex-chief executive of the SNP, Peter Murrell, faked invoices and expenses as he misused £400,000 of party money. Details of his purchases include £2,000 on umbrellas, games consoles and a motorhome that only had 4 miles on the clock. Sir Kenny Dalglish has thanked medical staff after confirming he's undergoing treatment for cancer. He says he wanted to keep the news private, but he accidentally posted about it on social media. Dalglish's former club Liverpool say they're sending him support and love. Jordan Henderson played at Anfield when Dalglish was in his second spell as manager.
3: That was a bit of a shock this morning. He was the one that brought us to Liverpool, and obviously he's supported us all the way, even when I've left. So from me, I just wish him and the family all the very best. I hope he recovers really well and he gets back to his fighting self very soon.
1: And it's goalless in the early stages of Wales's friendly with Ghana in Cardiff. The Black Stars are using the game's preparation for the World Cup, with them one of England's group opponents for the tournament. That's the latest. I'm Cam Hall.
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2: Hello there. It's Richard Smith here with another A to Z of Pop Trivia Challenge for you. I'm looking for the answer to the following question. What Russian duo, beginning with T, had a UK number one with All the Things She Said in 2003? So that's what Russian duo, beginning with T, had a UK number one with All the Things She Said in 2003? Okay, your time's up. Did you get it? Well, the answer is Tattoo.

0: Well, that's all for now, but please do join me again soon here on your favourite station for more from the files of the A to Z of Pop. And I'll see you later. Ta-ra!
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0: around St. Luke's Hospital and celebrating 40 years on the air. 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
1: From the Sky News Centre at 9, Sir Keir Starmer says he felt sick watching police body cam footage of a murdered student being handcuffed in Southampton. Henry Novak had told officers in December he'd been stabbed, but they restrained him after the 18-year-old's killer falsely claimed he'd been racially abused. Shadow Home Secretary Chris Philp spoke earlier in the Commons.
2: Henry told the police he could not breathe 9 times. He told them he had been stabbed 4 times. The response from the officer, we've all heard, was to say, "I don't think you have, mate."
1: The watchdog's investigating. Southwest Water say they apologise unreservedly after receiving a nearly £2 million fine for a parasite outbreak that contaminated drinking water in Devon. Hundreds reported falling ill in May 2024. A court's heard Peter Murrell's spending spree with money he stole from the SNP went on luxury items, everyday essentials and a motorhome. The party's former chief executive embezzled £400,000. Thousands more black men are being invited to take part in a prostate cancer screening trial, but it won't be offered to the wider population as per official guidance. UK Athletics has been fined £350,000 for the corporate manslaughter of a Paralympian who died during a training session in East London. Part of a metal cage fell on UAE shot putter Abdullah Hayyai in 2017. Judge Richard Marks KC outlined the case against Keith Davis, who was head of sport for that year's World Paralympics Athletics Championships.
3: They submit that the evidence shows that you knew that the cage had not been erected in accordance with the instructions, and that you must have known that a failure to erect the cage in such circumstances would give rise to a risk of collapse.
1: And it's goalless in the second half of Wales's friendly with Ghana in Cardiff. The Black Stars are using the game as preparation for the World Cup with them one of England's group opponents for the tournament. That's the latest. I'm Cam Hall.
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0: As a parent, you want to protect your kids. 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
1: From the Sky News Centre at 10, a police officer involved in a student being handcuffed despite saying he'd been stabbed has resigned. Body cam footage from December shows the response to Henry Novak's murder in Southampton and his killer's false claims that the 18-year-old had racially abused him. The watchdog's investigating, with the Home Secretary saying the case shouldn't be used to turn communities against one another. Protesters gathered outside Southampton Central Police Station this evening.

0: South West Water has been fined almost £2 million for drinking supply failures in Devon. Inspectors found a parasite from animal faeces on farmland got into the system in May 2024. It's been revealed ex-SNP chief executive Peter Murrell used fake invoices and falsified expenses to misuse £400,000 of party money. A court heard some of the cash went on a motorhome that had driven just 4 miles, £2,000 worth of umbrellas and a Dyson hairdryer. Psychologist Dr. Jane Hansel thinks the items could have been absorbed by his salary.
1: People often, if they're embezzling, it's about the financial reward, but for him, he had the money to purchase these things. So for me, it's actually about thrill-seeking behaviour. It's about the dopamine hit.
0: He'll be sentenced later this month. A British couple jailed on spying charges in Iran have lost an appeal against their convictions. Craig and Lindsay Foreman were detained on a round-the-world motorbike trip in January 2025. Sport, and it's reported Liverpool have reached a verbal agreement with Andoni Iraola to become their new head coach. The former Bournemouth boss is set to replace the sacked Arne Slot at Anfield. A formal announcement will be made in the coming days. And Wales scored a late equaliser to draw 1-1 with Ghana in their friendly in Cardiff. Lewis Kumas got the goal for the hosts in injury time. That's the latest. I'm Laura Safe.
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1: From the Sky News Centre at 11, an officer involved in the handcuffing of a murder victim has resigned as Sir Keir Starmer gives his reaction to the police body cam footage.
2: It's harrowing. And I have to say, as a father of a 17-year-old boy, I felt sick watching it.
1: Student Henry Novak can be heard telling police in Southampton in December that he'd been stabbed. The 18-year-old was falsely accused by his killer of racism. Nigel Farage says the reaction should be one of rage, which the Prime Minister disagreed with. The police watchdog's investigating. South West Water says they apologise unreservedly after receiving a record fine for a parasite outbreak that contaminated drinking water in Devon. The firm's been ordered to pay nearly £2 million after hundreds reported falling ill in May 2024. A court's heard Peter Murrell's spending spree with money he stole from the SNP went on luxury items, everyday essentials and a motorhome. The party's former chief executive embezzled £400,000. The president of Ukraine is warning a fresh attack from Russia is possible tonight. Ukrainian officials say 22 people have been killed in drone and missile strikes from Moscow last night. They say an 8-year-old boy and his mum were found in the ruins of a 4-story building in Dnipro, with Kiev also hit. Volodymyr Zelensky has renewed his appeal to Western allies.
3: We need results from every country that can help us. The intelligence warning regarding Russian strikes remain in effect. Our defenders of the sky are ready 24/7.
1: In sport, Lewis Kumas scored his first goal for Wales as they drew 1-1 with Ghana in their friendly in Cardiff. The Liverpool youngster headed the equaliser late into stoppage time. And it's reported Liverpool have reached a verbal agreement with Andoni Iraola to become their new head coach. The former Bournemouth boss is set to replace the sacked Arne Slot at Anfield. That's the latest. I'm Laura Safe.
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1: From the Sky News Centre at midnight, a police officer involved in a student being handcuffed despite saying he'd been stabbed has resigned. Body cam footage from December shows the response to Henry Novak's murder in Southampton and his killer's false claims that the 18-year-old had racially abused him. The Home Secretary says the case shouldn't be used to turn communities against one another. Protesters gathered outside Southampton's Central Police Station earlier. No justice! South West Water has been hit with a record fine over contaminated drinking water in Devon that left hundreds feeling ill. A parasite outbreak left more than 16,000 homes having to boil water 2 years ago. The firm's been ordered to pay £2 million, with its lawyers issuing an unreserved apology. Environment Secretary Emma Reynolds welcomes this.
2: I understand that people are very concerned about the water sector. It hasn't been working for quite some time. I am leading ambitious reforms of our water sector to ensure that we have a new regulator with teeth to hold water companies to account.
1: Prosecutors have revealed the former chief executive of the SNP used party funds to buy a motorhome that he only ever drove 4 miles. Peter Murrell pleaded guilty last week to embezzling over £400,000. The King, Queen and Princess of Wales have met researchers, clinicians and volunteers at an event for Cancer Research UK. It's marking 125 years since it became a charity by holding a reception at St James's Palace in London. In sport, it's reported Liverpool have reached a verbal agreement with Andoni Iraola to become their new head coach. The former Bournemouth boss is set to replace the sacked Arne Slot at Anfield. And Wales scored a late equaliser to draw 1-1 with Ghana in their friendly in Cardiff. Lewis Kumas got the goal for the hosts in injury time. That's the latest. I'm Laura Safe.
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Just relax, take it easy. You're still young, that's your fault. There's so much you have to know.

0: looked after my kids since they were born. Now they've got kids, I still want to look after them. I don't want them struggling to make decisions about my money or my health if I can't. So we made a lasting power of attorney. Now, if I can't speak for myself, they'll speak for me. It's a weight off for all of us, isn't it?
1: Yes, Mum.
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0: from St. Luke's Hospital and celebrating 40 years on the air. 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
1: From the Sky News Centre at 1, we're told a watchdog investigation into how police responded to a university student's murder in Southampton will be published within 3 months. Henry knows